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2: Amnesty International says reparations alone can't deliver justice for victims of human rights abuses. While welcoming the KNCHR reparations framework, the organization notes that more than 200 people have reportedly been killed during demonstrations between 2024 and 2026, with only a few cases reaching court. Amnesty is urging the government to investigate violations, prosecute those responsible, and end the criminalization of peaceful protesters, saying victims and their families deserve truth, accountability, and justice.
3: Polisi wakiua watu ambao hawana hatia yoyote ni makosa. Amepiga risasi akamua mtu yoyote ajulikani huyo mtu ni madara, sio kuwa anafuata sheria.
2: Thousands of families could soon be spared the financial strain of childbirth and cancer treatment under proposed changes to the country's health insurance benefits. Health CSA Dindwala says the new regulations will guarantee access to maternity services, including antenatal care, deliveries, cesarean sections, and newborn care, even for registered beneficiaries unable to keep up with their SHIF contributions.
4: 18% of patients, translating to around 3,690, had exceeded their limit. Once we expanded now to 800, only 3,000 have already accessed full treatment.
2: Religious leaders from the coast region have called for the reintroduction of corporal punishment in schools to deal with indiscipline cases. The leaders, led by Bishop Simon Menza, argue that the ban on caning has contributed to rising cases of indiscipline among learners.
5: Wakati wetu sisi, kiboko ndio kilitupatia kuwa vile tulivyo.
6: Biblia inasema, kiboko huondoa ujinga kwa mtoto. Alafu hii serikali ikaeka sheria kwamba ni hatia kumchapa mtoto.
2: The Political Parties Disputes Tribunal has ruled in favor of ODM Secretary General Edwin Sifuna, finding that the party violated his right to a fair hearing before initiating disciplinary proceedings aimed at removing him from office. In a judgment, the tribunal held that ODM failed to adhere to the principle of procedural fairness. The tribunal found that the party's actions contravene the requirements of due process, rendering the disciplinary steps taken against Sifuna procedurally unfair. A child may be suffering from sickle cell disease if they develop swollen joints, jaundice, anemia, and recurring pain episodes. Hematologist Doreen Karimi says the condition can be diagnosed at birth, although symptoms commonly appear between 3 and 6 months after birth. She notes that infections and dehydration can trigger pain crisis. The world will mark World Sickle Cell Day today. Private security workers have called on the Ministry of Labour to revoke licences of companies that aren't implementing the minimum wage of 30,000 shillings, disclosing that underpayment has posed a financial strain on workers. Secretary General Isaac Andabwa issued a 21 days ultimatum to the Ministry of Labour to address their grievances. That's the news update on East FM. I'm Suzanne Kimashia.
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7: A very good morning to you. It's 104 degrees and a low of 14 with some light cloud and gentle breeze throughout the day with some light rain at the moment. Looking at Mombasa, high of 29 degrees and a low of 21. It's sunshine throughout the day. And Kisumu is bright with a high of 29 degrees and a low of 17. Sunny throughout the day.
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7: It's finally for Friday right here on East FM, Kenya's premier Asian mix, the breakfast with me, Ramath Hafiz, and of course a place you can absolutely enjoy. Starting you off, I've got Stereo Taz coming up for you, and also I've got H Dami and any other singer you want to listen to today. Let me know on 601-106-106. For now, I got you smiling, I know. Happy Friday.

Andy, Destination Voyage, right here on East of M, Kenya's premier Asian mixer breakfast with me, Remitha Fees. Hope you're good. Hope you're happy. This particular morning, chai coffee is a must because the weather in Nairobi, particularly, especially the first half of the morning, you kind of feel like, what's really going on? Because it's super duper cold. And then after 10 or around 11 a.m., it becomes a bit warm. And then in the evenings, when you know, you think we're probably living in some part of UK somewhere. But yeah, we celebrate the weather here. Love it. Absolutely love it. And yes, right now, I appreciate your company only on Kenya's Premier Asian Mix. And yes, you can celebrate with me any particular birthday, anniversary, celebration you might have, or just feeling like, you know what, celebrating Friday today, you feel happy about it. Well, that's also a reason right here on The Breakfast. For now, I've got a brand new song by H Dammy. It's called Soni Lagdi. 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

0: 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Are you doing the desi nuskas of having the haldi milk every other day? The golden milk, I like to call. And is there any other way you can do this particular feeling of not feeling too cold and then you're feeling warm? What do you do? I'd love to hear your nuske right here on The Breakfast, only on ECFM, Kenya's premier Asian mix. And my co-host has actually traveled. He's going to be away for a while. He's gone for the World Cup and he enjoys that. So he's our bunny of... ye jawani hai diwani. So yes, he'll be in touch and we'll hear from him. All the fun, of course, from a different continent. All of that and more. Only on The Breakfast with Remith and Jamil. 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
0: Okay, 21 minutes past the hour, 7 a.m. Look at the roads right now. Busy area continues to be Thika coming towards Pangani. As usual, Mutaiga, all of that looks a bit busy as it connects towards Kiambu Road. And if you're moving on to Forest Road going towards Ojijo, a delay about 8 minutes on that stretch. Traffic is building up quite a bit in that particular area, but I'm seeing the busy area still continues to be around Olay Tok Tok Road going towards Lavington, into James Kishuru, all the way to ABC, into Wayakue, and some traffic around Spring Valley going towards Loka Bete as well. Let's see on the other side of the city, and I'm seeing some traffic on Southern Bypass, by the way, as you head towards Langata Road. I'm not too sure what's going on. It probably could be an accident. If you have any details on that, yes, it actually says a crash over there. If you can avoid that particular route going towards Langata Road, then please do. Otherwise, you'll be stuck there for some longer minutes on that particular area. Please, if you're in the roads, be my traffic marshal and let me know what's going on. 0701-106-106. But now it is Arijit Singh with Badli Si Hawa Hai right here on The Breakfast. A very good morning.

0: Sonam, and the vocals, of course, is a mix up by DJ Suketu right here on ECFM, Kenya's premier Asian mix. To hear the original version of it, you can tune in to Lazy Lamhe as well on Sundays with Nilofa between 9 and 12 p.m. Playing for you right here on ECFM, and for now, we're going to dive directly into
1: What's in the Papers.
0: Okay, so I pick up the Star this morning, and it says Ruto warns Kenya, Africa will not expect exploitation. And then the Arsenal fever hits city as Ruto invites the Gunners. There's a video that went viral yesterday about the President William Ruto that has invited an Arsenal football fan club to visit Kenya in 2027. The extraordinary celebrations first erupted across the country after the club ended its 22 years. So now Prezo has said that we can invite Arsenal to Kenya. And the Star Survey has a question saying, should Arsenal accept Ruto's invite to visit Kenya? The answer should be yes, yes, and yes. Don't you think so? I'd love to hear from you as well on 0701-106-106. On page number 4, you can go and read about the storm over the 18 billion to be spent in 2 weeks. The budget is realigning areas where a state department cannot absorb allocated resources. There's a whole breakdown of how you can go through and see what has gone where, only in the Star newspaper. Be sure to pick up the Friday copy as well, because remember, smart people read the Star.
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1: Families of youth killed during the 2024 anti-tax protests have notified police of plans to hold nationwide demonstrations next week to mark the second anniversary of the June 25th unrest. The families delivered the notification in Nairobi to police IG Douglas Kanja, saying the commemorations seek to honor more than 60 people killed during the protests and press for accounting.

0: accountability.
1: Make a clear commitment that never again will the police kill innocent Kenyans.
2: We are out here with them, pledging to be with them.
3: The 25th shall be a public holiday. We don't need to beg for permission.
0: The Finance Bill 2026 has cleared its final hurdle in the National Assembly after lawmakers approved it at the third reading through a division vote. The House voted electronically with 122 members voting in favour and 20 against. No member abstained. The bill now proceeds to the next stage and awaits presidential assent before it can become law. The government aims to reach 2 million TVET enrollments by the end of this year. Education CS Julius Ogamba says the recent TVET budget allocations are crucial for establishing training centres in every constituency and recruiting more qualified instructors.
4: When this administration assumed office, enrollment across TVET institutions stood at about 341,000 trainees. That number has risen to more than 718,000. We have significantly reduced the cost of training.
0: Fresh questions have emerged over Kenya's engagement with Russia after the National Employment Authority confirmed officials visited the controversial Alabuga Special Economic Zone. The facility has faced international scrutiny over alleged links to drone production used in the Ukraine conflict. While the government says no deals were signed and denies facilitating recruitment into conflict work, it acknowledges Kenya has no bilateral labor agreement with Russia. The Environment and Land Court is expected to deliver its decision today in a matter in which Mwakirunge residents sued a county government pushing for relocation of the dump site. The residents await the landmark court ruling with hopes that a legal battle spanning years could finally bring relief to a community that's endured nearly two decades of environmental degradation, disease, displacement and loss linked to a controversial dump site. Counties have been urged to make hydroxyurea available in all health facilities to improve care for sickle cell patients across the country. Sickle cell advocate Eunice Owino says that while significant progress has been made in managing the disease, access to the drug remains a challenge in some counties, noting that despite coverage under SHA, some patients are still forced to pay for it out of pocket. That's the news update on East FM. I'm Suzanne Kimashia.
5: 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Today's forecast with Kenya's premier Asian mix.
6: A very good morning. Tune in. It was a high of 24 degrees and a low of 14 with some light cloud and a gentle breeze with some little bit of light rain as well. So please stay warm throughout the day. And looking at Mombasa, high of 29 degrees and a low of 21, which means sunshine throughout the day, as well as in Kisumu, high of 29 degrees and a low of 17. It is sunny throughout the day.
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6: It's finally Furahi Day right here on East FM, Kenya's premier Asian mix. The Breakfast with me, Remeth Fees. And yes, in this particular hour, we have a chance to win an amazing hamper. I'll tell you more about this big annual sale. And I was there yesterday, and I took about 2-3 hours just to get out of that place because it was amazing. I'll share all of that right here. And also today, my favorite Superstars movie releases Cocktail 2, which means Pabitha Party Shuru, yeah, right here on East FM. On that note, don't really like this particular song in the remake, but it's a feel-good Friday. So yeah, Furahi Day vibes it is right here on East FM. Good morning, increase the volume, and let's celebrate Shahid Kapoor and Cocktail 2.

and watch this particular movie tonight because releases, and I'm so excited to watch Shahid Kapoor and also Will Smith on screen, and of course Rashmika Mandanna as well on this particular movie. It's going to be fun, it's going to be exciting, and of course Shahid Kapoor to itni khushi. Hanji, I know PR dosti hai, okay? Please, on that note, I have a chance for you to win a hamper in a short while from now, and you can prepare your space, and trust me, I was there yesterday, and I'm talking about the Thailand Carpet annual sale happening, and I had to go to the head office. I went over there, the first thing I walked into was different colors of taps. Like, can you imagine, you walk into a space and you see different kinds of taps? Did you ever know there were different kinds of showers? All of that, oh my goodness, I'll tell you more about my experience there, and you have to head your way also at Thailand Carpet Sale. It's happening once all the way until the 18th of July, so don't miss your chance. And here also on East FM, a chance for you to win.

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0: If there was one place I could go and say to Kamal head to a place, I think that would be Thailand Carpet. The one sale that's happening, the big annual sale is happening at Thailand Carpet and Tech. So yesterday I decided to get off the of work and go to use Express Highway and come out at the exit of the Southern Bypass, Eastern Bypass, come out of there, go to the Parkside Towers at the head office of Thailand Carpet. And the moment I drove in, I could see this big banner that says sale ongoing. And I was curious. I was like, you know what's going to happen? Let's see how it's going to be. As I drive through, they have a whole extra tent outside with some furniture place. I'm like, okay, that's exciting. And I went to park the car, bada, bada, bada, then walked into the first showroom. Now, where there were the bathroom, literally the bathroom and all of those sanitary, where all of those places sanitary actually is. And I walked in the particular one and somebody walked in. His name is Shazar. And he walked in. He's like, how can I help you? And I said, I've been looking for a shower. He was with us throughout and I was in love with the facility they actually have. This one particular shower I saw and I'm like, I really want this one. And you know what? It was on sale. So the prices was actually half. So what are you waiting for? How about you also? Over the weekend, you have so much time on you. You can go tomorrow. You can go today also. You can also pass by after on Sunday and they're going to be open. So how about you get your space redone thanks to Thailand Carpet? They've got everything for you. And right now you have a chance to win a hamper worth 3,000 shillings from them also by simply sharing about how you would use items from their store and change your living space, whether it's your kitchen, whether it is your bathroom, whether it is your living room, whether it's your outdoor space, whether it's your office, whether it's your new studio. All of that they've got for you and you can only go and see it for yourself at the Thailand Carpet. But for now, share with me what you're going to change as you think about it and you make your way to Thailand Carpet today, tomorrow or any other day, because the sale's ongoing all the way until 18th of July. Right now, 0701-106-106 and you have a chance to win a hamper courtesy of Thailand Carpet and East FM, Kenya's premier Asian mix.
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0: Okay, it is 19 minutes past the hour of 8 a.m. Looking at the roads right now. Southern Bypass has eased off quite a bit, which is good news. I think there was a crash earlier, but it has eased off and is clear now. And please, if in that particular road as well, please drive carefully. It's a bit of a fast-paced road. So yes, please drive carefully. Looking at Langata going road towards Timor, it has eased off as well. And some traffic around Gong roundabout, it is looking a bit busy, as well as Lavington coming towards Yankishuru and Red Hill coming in from Lower Kabete. And Wayaki Way is slow moving. So yes, pass by the Lion Place and say, hello, how are? And also looking at Peponi Daldama Ravine, delay about 10 minutes on that particular stretch. If you are around Thikkad coming towards Pangani, it has eased off a little bit for some reason. It gets busy once you're on Forest Road going towards Ojijo all the way to Chiromo. Not so bad. It has eased up over there as well. But if in the roads, please be my traffic marshal. And while you're on the road, think about how you can change your space thanks to the Thailand Carpet big annual sale happening. Trust me, it is beautiful. They have everything. You can build your home from scratch. I'll tell you more about it right here on East FM. For now, your favorites.

It's 33 minutes past the hour of 8 a.m. And your Avan and Javan has to be to one particular place today, tomorrow, and from Monday onwards, because Sunday the chutti hoti hai na. So you can go to the sale, by the way, tomorrow and Saturday as well. They're open and you can enjoy and see. Now, what I want to tell you is, how about you actually go with time, okay? So plan yourself around, let's say, 10:30 in the morning is nice. You go to the first showroom, go to the next showroom, then you go upstairs, then you can go downstairs, because every space you're going to go to, you're going to find something you want for your house. Yes, we're talking about tile and carpet. Yes, we are always talking about tile and carpet, which means they only have tiles and carpets. No, they have got so much more. Trust me, somebody who loves interior designing, somebody who loves changing room spaces, living room spaces, kitchen spaces, walk-in wardrobes, carpets, outdoor furniture, stools, name it. Even they've even got duvets, they've got mattresses, they've got beds, they've got everything. So upgrade your space with this particular sale. And trust me, the sale is an actual sale. You can actually go and enjoy because of a variety of so many things. From as small as a small, tiny glass, yeah, you can actually upgrade your kitchenware with that also. All you got to do, visit the nearest tile and carpet store. Now look, if you're around Westlands and you don't want to go all the way to Mombasa Road, you can go to Lavington Branch. They have one along James Gishuru. You drive down there, they've got a variety. You go to Garden City, they've got a variety. You go to the head office at Parkside Towers, they have got an extraordinary variety. And it's just not ordinary, it's extraordinary, because I think I spent so much time just looking at different kinds of taps, showers, bathroom sets, literally every little thing over there. Bathroom accessories, you can get. You want to go upstairs to the tiles, you can get different kinds of tiles. You name it. Literally, you want to change your entire space, it's very much possible. And the best part is, they have experts. They walk you through, tell you the measurements, and even you're able to see over there what it can look like. Like, I went to the place where they have this personalized, where they make for you your, you know, kitchenware cupboards and stuff, and they have this particular thing that they place for you and say, how about this color to this color? And you can actually imagine how your stools are going to look, how your cupboards are going to look, how your kitchen's going to look, the taps that you're going to use. It's just amazing. And what I love with the carpet, because the carpet, the moment you actually step in, not the ones that you step in and your foot goes in, itani cushy. Now imagine if you go to this sale and actually go and buy that particular carpet as well, and any other thing. Trust me, go with time. You'll be there until 2 o'clock. They have a coffee space over there as well, so you can have some coffee while you shop. It's very, very well organized. So what are you waiting for? Visit them right now, right here. And right now, right here also, you have a chance to win a hamper courtesy of tile and carpet. You can see how itani khushi I'm feeling, yeah? Well, you can as well once you go and visit them. But for now, share with me what your particular space has to get an upgrade, why you want it, and this hamper could be yours. Only on East FM, Kenya's premier Asian mix of breakfast with me, Remeth Hafiz. And trust me, it is beautiful stuff.

you right here on East FM, Kenya's premier Asian Mixed Breakfast with me, Remitha Fees. And how are you doing today? I'm talking about Talent Carpet and how you can go and start shopping as well. By simply sharing what you want to change in your home, you can win a hamper courtesy of them. And I got a message from Sonal Mohd that says, I want a coffee table and a chair for my front balcony and some beautiful posters carpet for my living room as well. All the way in Mombasa. By the way, you can go to the Niali branch on Lynx Road. And Maria Mohammed says that you want to get a mirror for your dad for Father's Day as well. Okay, that's a very nice, thoughtful one. Also, Rashida Ibrahim also says how she wants to get a new carpet. And I also got a message saying, I want to actually change a lot. Your name is Pallavi. And you say you want to change your workspace and you want to add an art studio where my work focuses on hand-painted and crafted glass painting, ceramics, recycled bottles, and you want to create that space that feels like a small gallery as well as a working space with a lovely durable tiled stone looks like in warm sand, beige or light grey tones. You are gonna get all of this, trust me. And you also want a large natural jute of sisal rug in the client viewing area where Talent Carpet actually have. That's true. They have a soft rug area as well, which you can go and get. So when I walk this particular space with the, now we get the fabric and, you know, the carpets. So as you walk into the particular showroom, on the left side, they have the space called the Fabric Studio. Yes. When I find the place like studio, I want to just go and sit over there. The first place I walked into, and I went and sat over there and I went through the fabrics. And the fabrics, they have a wall where they've put all kinds of fabrics so that you can feel, touch, and know how they're going to look on your wall, whether it's for curtains, whether it's for your sofas, whether it's for any other thing that you want to change. They have all of that available. Imagine going to a space where you can actually really sit over there and see the difference in your home from just being there, and then you purchase it and then you can change it. And the best part is I did my shopping and guess what? They can deliver for you as well. Convenience at a different level. So don't need to carry anything heavy or put it in your car and worry how you're going to put it. They actually offer delivery as well. And if you have furniture, they come and assemble your furniture also. Now they've got discounts that you cannot miss. And also they've got lights that you can buy, whether it's an indoor light, whether it's an outdoor light, whether it's for your jhumar that you want to bring the Om Shanti Om kind of a look into your home. It's very much

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1: Investments and asset management firm International Housing Solutions plans to deliver 3,000 green affordable housing units in Kenya by 2030 as it steps up efforts to address the country's housing deficit. The firm has already completed 200 units, with 464 under construction and more than 2,300 in the pipeline. IHS Kenya Managing Director Kioi Wamba says sustainable housing investments create jobs, strengthen communities and support long-term economic growth. Low insurance penetration and customer retention remain a challenge in Kenya, but industry players see room for growth. Cover Group CEO Aisi Makatiani says technology can help insurers improve customer experience and retention through more consistent service delivery. He adds that digital distribution channels are making it easier for consumers to purchase insurance alongside everyday products and services, helping extend coverage to more Kenyans.
2: I think that the economies are going to grow over the period. Yes, we'll struggle a little bit because of the challenges the economy has, but it will grow.
1: That's the business news. I'm Gloria Musimbi.
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3: 35 minutes past the hour of 8 a.m. Hope you're good. Hope you're happy. Hope you're enjoying the full Rahide playlist right here. You want to add to it? 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For now, Teri Mitti coming up for you.

0: vocals of Arijit Singh for you right here on The Breakfast with me, Remith Hafeez. And the weather outside is so gloomy. I know there's a particular song you listen to make your morning. You can get in touch with me. You can write me a message on 0701-106-106. If you want to make my day, you can give me a call. I would be very happy to hear from you. And right now, we're going to go and see what's happening in the side of football. Because there's a match yesterday that caught my attention. I'm actually worried.
1: Breakfast with a side of sports.
0: So, of course, we have a couple of matches ongoing right now. But when I went onto Instagram this morning and I saw a particular post and I'm like, you know what? What is going on in the world of football? And it's crazy because this particular player was injured and he's actually now going for surgery. So Asim Madibo is the one who had injured Ismail. He's part from the Canada team. And so Qatar and Canada team had this particular match where at one point they were playing and the guy went and fouled him. And the guy, one of the players, actually broken his leg, which is quite sad to see that it was that bad. So Canada player, of course, snaps during the World Cup game as well. And he hurt his friend on the pitch, fellow player, and he actually broke his leg. But how the team came together to hold and support and finally stick it into the room, all of that, the medics were there and everything like that. And then every goal that this scored for that, they were giving it to their team. Of course, Saliba also scored and then took the jersey of his player who was injured, number 8, Ismail, and said, "It's for you, my friend." So I love that about football, that you know you're a team, you're together, you're there as a team. Different, you normally play for different other teams during the normal football, but when it comes to the World Cup, you're together. And yes, it's for each other as well. So yeah, a bit painful, but at the same time, I love how the teams come in together. And now looking forward to the matches, by the way, happening this particular today, most likely, and tomorrow is going to be fun because we have the USA and Australia playing today. We have Scotland and Morocco tomorrow, which means you can be watching because it's Saturday. Then Brazil is going to play as well as Netherlands and Sweden. So many games. I think I'm looking forward to the Germany and Ivory Coast game. Who are you looking forward to? Which particular match? I'd love to hear from you. You can message on 0701-106-106. And yes, Jamzoo will give us the updates as well as he has traveled, and we'll see what he catches up to also.
2: माँ मोहब्बत का इजहार करती है, बाप मोहब्बत निभाता है, खुद कितनी भी तकलीफ में हो पर बच्चों के चेहरे पर मुस्कान ले आता है.
0: But this Father's Day, let's celebrate Dad. 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
1: Traffic news on the road.
0: Okay, right now looking at the road, surprisingly there's not much traffic on a Friday. Well, clearly it is Friday, so what do you expect? No traffic on the roads. Well, okay, fine, some roads have traffic. Okay, I'm seeing some traffic around Tmall going towards Rai Lao Dinga Way, and Gong Road roundabout has a bit of traffic over there, but Lavendon coming towards JM Gishura is east of quite a bit. Lower Kabete going towards Redland is east of as well. Some traffic along Waiyaki Way, the usual slow-moving traffic. It eases off once you pass the mall roundabout. And let's see around Muranga Road going towards Kipaniklu roundabout. Not too bad. Some usual slow traffic on that particular stretch. And surprisingly, surprise, surprise, coming in from Forest Road going towards Chiromo, into Riverside Drive. Not too bad. Yes, Riverside Drive now getting into Kileleshwa. Yeah, a delay about 10 minutes on that area because the traffic lights over there, at least one area, we've got traffic lights working. So yes, expect some delay on that particular stretch. If in the roads, please be my traffic marshal. If you want to sing a particular song, 0701-106-106. For now, a song to make your morning for sure. Coming into the movie Sayara, only on East FM. Kenya's Premier Asian Mixed Breakfast with me, Ramath Hafiz, and happy Friday.

0: can you have a Furrahi Day place and not have Arman Malik or Shahid Kapoor on it? It has to be there. Right here on East FM, Kenya's premier Asian mix, The Breakfast with me, Remit Hafeez. How are you doing? How is the weather for you? Have you had your cup of tea, cup of chai, cup of coffee? If in Mombasa, have you had Madafa for breakfast? Is it possible? Or maybe the breakfast, which is the Viazi Karai and all of those. Oh, I love that right now with some coffee. Ume pani aa gaya. Well, on that note, I'll catch you in the next hour. All you gotta do is please keep it to Kenya's Premier Asian Mix. You've got a playlist you can absolutely enjoy on the Furrahi Day one. And I'll see you in the next hour.
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1: Families of youth killed during the 2024 anti-tax protests have notified police of plans to hold nationwide demonstrations next week to mark the second anniversary of the June 25th unrest. The families delivered the notification in Nairobi to police IG Douglas Kanja, saying the commemorations seek to honor more than 60 people killed during the protests and press for accountability.
2: Make a clear commitment that never again will the police kill innocent Kenyans.
3: We are out here with them, pledging to be with them.
4: The 25th shall be a public holiday. We don't need to beg for permission.
1: JKIA is set for a major expansion aimed at easing congestion and meeting growing passenger demand. Transport CS Davis Churchill says the current terminal's capacity will increase from 7.5 million to 12 million passengers annually, while a new terminal will handle an additional 10 million passengers each year.
5: This procurement is not solely for a construction of a new passenger terminal. This will include an upgrade and expansion of existing terminal buildings, rehabilitation of the existing airfield, and a construction of a new greenfield terminal.
1: The Jukwaa la Wasomi Peace Building Program will be extended to primary and secondary schools. Interior PS Raymond Omolo says the move comes amid recent cases of unrest in several secondary schools across the country. Speaking during the launch of the program, Omolo said the expansion will help build safe, inclusive and peaceful learning environments while strengthening dialogue and conflict resolution skills among learners. The government says it's enhancing cybersecurity measures to protect Kenya's rapidly expanding digital economy. ICTPS John Tanui says the country is strengthening legal and regulatory frameworks, improving cybersecurity oversight and investing in advanced technologies. The measures are part of the Kenya Digital Master Plan 2022 to 2032 and broader efforts to secure national digital assets as the country accelerates its digital transformation agenda. The Ministry of Health is stepping up efforts to improve care of people living with sickle cell disease. Medical Services PS Ouma Oluga says the government is enhancing the capacity of health workers and establishing a national sickle cell disease registry to improve management of the condition.
6: One of the things that has been a pain point in this country is management of sickle cell. So far, we only have patients who live longest up to around 47 years, and we want to increase both the lifespan. We want to increase the experiences of these patients.
1: Deputy CJ Philomena Mwilu says the success of justice reforms should be measured by their impact on people's lives, not just court statistics such as case clearance rates and backlog reduction. She noted that true justice is reflected when people experience fairness, vulnerable groups are heard, conflicts are resolved peacefully, and public trust in institutions grows. That's the news update. On East FM, I'm Suzanne Kimashia.
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7: A very good morning to you. Nairobi's a high of 24 degrees and a low of 15 with some light cloud and gentle breeze throughout the day with some light barish expected in the afternoon. Looking at Mombasa, high of 29 degrees and a low of 21, sunshine throughout the day. And in Kisumu, it's a high of 29 degrees and a low of 17. It is sunny throughout the day as well.
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7: It's 4 minutes past the hour of 9 a.m. How are you doing today? It's Friday right here with the cold actually in Nairobi. It is super cold, yes. And chai coffee, lekar aao. Acha, main deliver karti hu. Nahi, aap karo. On the base, I've got for you Alka Yagnik, Sonu Nigam. I've got for you Josh Brar, as well as Parampara, Sonu Nigam, Farhan Akhtar, Arman Malik for sure. Any song you want to add, feel free to WhatsApp me on 0701-106-106. For now, a song you're going to absolutely love.
8: Kaun hai ye? Jisne dobara murke mujhe nahi dekha? Who is he?

There's some songs, some movies just make your morning as moment you hear it. And that's why it's playing for you right here on East FM, Kenya's premier Asian mix. Like Hayat is so happy. She says, oh my gosh, imagine I tune in and this starts immediately. So I know it's going to be a great weekend. Yep. Who are you? Good morning to you too, Hayat. And thank you so very much for your great company as well. Jaspal, Sammy, Pallavi, also her mother, older Mombasa, Tina, Jayshree, Nakul, Paresh, Rasila G. Thank you so very much for your great company. And if you have not said good morning to me yet, what are you waiting for? 0701-106-106. We have a plan for you on Sunday, which I'm hoping to see you there. We're going to be at the Bow Box from 10 a.m. all the way. So come and join us. And if you've not got a team, it's okay. We have closed registrations right now. But you have a chance to come, maybe play a game and also win. Because whatever we do at East FM, we ensure that everybody who comes enjoys. And that's why we're looking forward to seeing you. The Dad's Koroga, brought to you by East FM, Pradeep Spices, and also Fun Factory. All of that continues only on Kenya's premier Asian mix. On that note, to make your morning even better, I've got a song from your favorite movie, Hayat. It is Ye Gore Gore Se, coming in from Humtum, only on East FM, Kenya's premier Asian mix. Happy, happy Furahe Day.

0: You know, the first time when I heard this particular song, I actually was in love with the lyrics. And sometimes it's say when you hear the lyrics, tab aapko gana samajh mein aata hai, and then it touches your heart and you're like, wah, kya gana hai? It's made for you right here on East FM, Kenya's premier Asian mix of breakfast with me, Ramitha Fees. And just like how you would enjoy a particular song and how you feel, there's some decisions you actually take in terms of your emotions and what you're going to plan and how you're going to do. But sometimes you have to sit down and think straight and say, you know what? What does my future look like? And when it comes to your wealth, family and your future, you have to be very, very serious. And that's why
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0: Yep, so if you have a family and you want to grow your family and also the future of your family, then how about you sit down with them and have a discussion about what happens, let's say, after you pass away or before or your retirement, because these discussions are very important because you don't know what happens in life. 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
0: Okay, 23 minutes past the hour of 9 a.m. Look at the roads right now. The busy area probably is, let's see, Langat Road is eased off, so the bypass is eased off. Mombasa Road is smooth flowing. Aaj kya ho raha hai? Traffic itni zyada nahi hai because it's Friday. Looking at Muranga Road going towards Kipandikulu roundabout, some traffic on that particular stretch. And let's see the Andruni Roads inside. If you're going to use Chiroma going towards Riverside Drive, it has eased off halfway, but some traffic around there are traffic lights, of course, connecting towards Aberatum and Ring Road Kaleshwa as well. And if you're connecting towards Raptor Road coming in from Ring Road Parklands, then a delay about 6 minutes, not more than that. A couple of roads have eased off quite a bit, like James Kishuru, Red Hill, as well as Six Parklands, Lemuru Road. Basically, itni traffic nahi hai, which means sab log kaam pe pahunch gaye, ya phir thand bahut hai, kisi ne bar nahi jana hai because it's too cold. On that note, a playlist to give you a warm hug. It is Tum Hi Dekho Na coming up for you right here on East FM, 24 minutes past the hour of 9 a.m. I am Ramitha Fees on The Breakfast.

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0: beautiful song that is the vocals of Jubin Nautiyal, Tulsi Kumar, bringing you right here on East of M, Kenya's premier Asian mix of breakfast with me, Ramath Hafeez. Hope you're good, hope you're happy. How is a Furrahi day? As in Mombasa, I'm sure it's a bit warm, so you're enjoying that particular weather. Nairobi is a bit cold, maybe a bit cold. Yeah, at this point we have 24 degrees on a high, 14 on a low. Chances are it could be sunny for the next few hours after like 11 a.m. then goes into this gloomy afternoon from 3 o'clock onwards. So brace yourself. It's going to be a cold morning and a cold afternoon also into the evening. So yes, on that note, keep it to Kenya's Premier Asia Mix, a place you're going to absolutely enjoy on every show. Coming in from Parveen G, we have Nilofer, Nimra, City Lights as well. Over the weekend, we have Vikash, Amandeep. We have, of course, Nilofer again on Sundays with also Kamal Kantaria, Apna Punjab, Alauddin G also. All of that and more. But this particular Sunday, you have to join us for the Dad's Koroga. We're going to be on ground at the Bow Box. Bow Box has got so much happening for them as well. They're doing the Korogas. We also host the Koroga for the very first time over there, which I'm super excited for. We're going to have amazing judges who are going to give you challenges for the teams that registered. And I cannot wait to have all the extra challenges, all the games, all the fun, all the dancing, all the food, and all the musty only with East FM, Kenya's premier Asian mix. So be sure to join us from 10 a.m. onwards on a Sunday, which is perfect day for the family as you celebrate International Father's Day. What a better way. Say, Papa, I love you so very much. Now, how about you cook for us or take me to the Dad's Koroga? And I'm sure he would definitely be happy to do so. Coming up next, I've got a traffic update right here on East FM.
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0: Okay, it's 45 minutes past the hour of 9 a.m. Looking at the roads right now, the busy area continues to be around Landis Road going towards Ngara into Moy Avenue into town. That particular area is a bit busy. Haile Selassie, a little busy as you get to Kenyatta Avenue. And from Mombasa Road, not too bad, as well as Raila Odinga Way and Gong Road as east of quite a bit. Similarly, Lavington coming towards JM Gichuru is A-OK, as well as Lower Kabete into Redhill. And Thika Road has east of quite a bit. So that's good news for you. In case you're in the roads, please be my traffic marshal. Let me know what's going on. For now, I've got Stebin Ben with Katra coming up for you. Katra. Wow, what a beautiful song. Increase the volume and enjoy right here on East FM, The Breakfast with me.

Sadly, Vaslam with Dugujan and playing things right here on East FM, Kenya's premier Asian mix. Yesterday, I noticed something that how your GPS always never says you made a mistake. It just tells you recalculating the route. And that's what life is all about as well. On that note, time it about down. And thank you so very much for your great company on The Breakfast. We'll see you on Sunday at the Dad's Karoga. I'm going to be waiting for you to come and spend Sunday with us because it's special for Dad. And not having Dad is even, makes it even more special because then you can miss him, remember him, and also have beautiful memories with Dad who is here as well. On that note, Ramatha V signing out. I'll catch you on Sunday and then Monday again, inshallah. On that note, Parveenji coming up next on Bemisal Andaz, followed by Nilufer, Nimrat, and the entire team right here to entertain you only on East FM, Kenya's premier Asian mix. Take care of yourself, stay warm, and bye.

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1: The inquest into the death of Rex Masai has taken a fresh turn after the police service sought to introduce additional witnesses before the case is concluded. The Milimani court is to determine whether to reopen proceedings or go to final submissions. This development comes ahead of the first anniversary of the June 25th, 2024 Gen Z protests, with Rex Masai remaining one of the most prominent victims of the demonstrations. Former Kilgoris MP Gideon Conchella will be laid to rest tomorrow at his Olaluyi home in Narok County. Conchella, who also served as a cabinet minister during the Kibaki administration, has been eulogized as a distinguished public servant who dedicated his life to serving the nation. EACC CEO Abdi Mahamud has been elected to the Executive Council of the African Association of Anti-Corruption Authorities, representing the Eastern African region for a three-year term. According to a statement, his appointment reinforces Kenya's influential leadership in the continental fight against graft by shaping regional policy and fostering greater collaboration toward a corruption-free Africa. Stakeholders have urged the Social Health Authority to include bone marrow transplants in its local coverage package, noting that two centres in Kenya can now offer the procedure. Hematologist Doreen Karimi says the move would ease a financial burden and improve access for more sickle cell patients eligible for treatment. Currently, SHA provides up to 500,000 shillings for patients seeking bone marrow transplants abroad, while the procedure costs between 5 to 10 million within the country. The call comes as Kenya joins the world in marking World Sickle Cell Day today.
2: SHA has not typically really budgeted for bone marrow transplant, and for the simple reason it's a procedure that was largely not done in the country. The only thing they would do is guarantee up to above 500,000.
1: That's the news update on East FM. I'm Suzanne Kimashia.
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0: Very, very sweet. Juhi and Amir, it's Plainview on East FM, Kenya's premier Asian mix track taken off from the movie Kayamat Se Kayamat Tak. 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Yes, it's all about retro to right now with Nilufer on East FM, Kenya's premier Asian mix.
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0: All right, so as we know, life is like, you know, we call it a journey, right? Or rose ek alag, you know, how do I put it? Like in situation mein laake life hame khada karti. Kabhi related to your relatives, kabhi related to your own emotions, kabhi related to kaam, paisa, bachche, ye wo. But aise pure process mein, kahin na kahin hum koi ek insaan ko, ya koi ek cheez ko, ya situation ko, ya jagah ko miss karte. On daily basis, almost happens every day. Like not necessarily all of them, because in your whole journey, aap kitno ko miss karoge ek saath. But koi ek jan ko to hum miss karte hi. और आज मेरा यही सवाल है, who is that one person, okay, or a place or a situation or anything that you miss the most today especially, and why? Okay, दिल से कह दो, बताओ मुझे 0711 046 106, or you can WhatsApp me on 0701 106 106.
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So, Dil Se Keh Do is all about who do you miss the most today? I'm focusing on just at the moment or today. And it could be a person, it could be a thing or a place or a situation, anything. Paresh is saying, my mom, without a doubt, she passed away in 2022, but I swear she comes in my dream practically every night. Never got over her. And as you know, my wife is also away for 6 weeks. So, I miss her too. Ghar par koi gaali dene wala nahi hai. You miss your daily quota. That's a good one. But I understand, you know, parents ka wohi ek hota hai rutba. Whatever your equation is with your parents, when they are away from you, especially when they have left the world, they've passed on, wo ek kami khalish hamesha hamesha ke liye reh jati. I think it's both ways, and that's exactly the pure love I talk about, is for parents, for kids, and kids for parents. Okay, so who do you miss the most today? Any place, any situation, any person, and why? I think for today, okay, I'm focusing on today at the moment. I'm missing my best friend, someone I saw life with. She's my friend for the last 25 years or even more. I think more than 25 years. And we've grown up literally together. We've seen the good, bad, and ugly. We do keep in touch, but we obviously, she's in India, I'm here, so we don't get chance to talk every day. But कहीं से भी याद आ जाती, then I message her or she'll message me and you're like, oh my god, I miss you, I wanna hug you, I wanna have chai with you. वो इतनी हमारी बातें होती है, because she's busy in her own world, she has a daughter too, and you know, things like that. So I don't know, for some reason I'm missing my best friend so much today. And yeah, that reminds me, I should just give her a quick call or message her for now. You tell me, who do you miss the most today and why?

That's a wonderful combination of Sachetan Parampara, Tandon Springfield, East Bam, Kenya's premier Asian mix, 20 minutes past two. And yes, it's all about the wonderful, wonderful road show that we are going to do in Kakamega. So if you are in Kakamega this 26th June, we will be bringing all the fun and heat, you know, to Western Kenya, from the streets to estates near you. You can expect big, big energy, great music and surprises all day long. We'll be taking over Kakamega with live entertainment, giveaways, and that unbeatable connection that only we can deliver for you. So save the date, 26 June in Kakamega. 90s Car Rewind.

0: And do you know that it's Father's Day this coming Sunday? That is on the 21st of June. And we are looking at having so much fun with you. It's going to be amazing. From 10 a.m. in the morning at Bow Box, East FM and Bow Box together in conjunction. We have Dad's Karoga. We've got fantastic teams who've registered. And we are looking forward to having fun with you. So make sure you join us, okay? Because it's going to be crazy. It's going to be food. It's going to be dancing, music, musty and so much more, all under one roof at Bow Box. And guess what? What does the winning team get? The winning team gets 25,000 shillings winning prize. Yes. So I am really excited. Meri bhi team must hai, ekdam dhamakedar cooks hai usme. And I've always said this, that you know, men are always better cooks. This is a reality. So I'm looking forward to eating some good khana peena and having fun. There are a lot of games as well with Fun Factory and Pradeep Enterprise. So make sure you join us this coming Sunday from 10 a.m. at Bow Box. It's Dad's Karoga Day on Father's Day.
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0: Absolutely. You gotta love your zindagi because ye zindagi bahut ahmiyat rakhti hai, right? 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And see you on Sunday at Bao Box. We're going to celebrate Father's Day together with Dad's Karoga. I'm looking forward to seeing you there, okay? 10 a.m. in the morning at Bao Box. Have a great weekend. Nimrat is up next on The Drive, and you have a good one. See you soon.
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2: Former Chief Justice David Maraga and former Interior Cabinet Secretary Fred Matiang'i have held talks as part of ongoing consultations aimed at strengthening opposition unity ahead of the 2027 general election. According to Maraga, the two presidential hopefuls say they are working towards building a broad coalition committed to transforming the country. Maraga noted that their goal is to establish a government founded on constitutionalism, the rule of law, and the eradication of corruption and state capture. Housing Principal Secretary Charles Hinga has dismissed claims that beneficiaries of the affordable housing program could lose ownership of their houses after the 2027 general election. Speaking on the program, Hinga assured homeowners that their ownership rights are protected under the law and cannot be altered by any change in government. Machakos County has assured public transport operators and residents that it will continue to invest in strategic infrastructure development in order to drive the local economy. Governor Wavinya Ndeti at the same time challenged transport operators to look beyond their traditional zones and venture into new routes so as to enhance competitiveness in the dynamic transport sector.
3: We were rated one of the best counties, giving conducive environment for people to do business. And I know if people are not given conducive environment to do business, then the county will not grow.
2: Police in Muhoroni have arrested three suspects in connection with a violent attack on Chemelil Academy. The attackers are believed to be part of a 20 gang men that stormed the school and vandalized its offices, assaulted its staff and stole smartphones, cash and other valuables before fleeing. Officers who responded found significant damage while injured staff were taken to Nyangoma Sub-County Hospital and are in stable condition. The suspects are in custody. Investigations continue. That's the news update on East FM.
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6: It's my favorite day of the week, and without further ado, for sure. So coming up this hour, there is no space for sad music on this playlist. I do have Szechuan Sash, they've lined up for you, Bacha, Meat Brothers as well. But let's get started. Ajit Singh with Nashe Se Chargiye. It is 5 minutes past four.

One day I'm going to ask Punjabi lyricists or anyone who writes Punjabi music, yeah, the obsession with white. Chittiya kalaya, and then you have a chitta cooked as well. I'm not too sure if it's the colonization or what. This is Meat Brothers with Chittiya Kalaya. You're with me, Nimrod, on the Drive Show in East Bam, Kenya's premier Asian mix. We are going to be getting into a debrief in the next 5 minutes. See what Nairobi is talking about today. In the meantime, Sushant Sachdev is here with Diddy from The Runder 2, one of the most sampled songs in history.

0: That's Butcher with Cocaina. It is 18 minutes past 4. This is a drive with me, Nimrod, on East FM. And it's about time to go check out what Nairobi has been talking about today.
1: Everything Nairobi talked about today. Minus the boring parts. The debrief.
0: Here's a PSA, right? If your friend says that they're stuck on Waiyaki Way, don't ask them where. Ask them since when. Because Kenya has announced a 3-month partial closure of Waiyaki Way. I'm sure you've seen it by now. And this is on the Nakuru-bound carriageway between Karuna Close and the Westlands Roundabout from June 25th to September 25th. Now, of course, the reason why they're closing this particular road is they want to create an extension of the existing footbridge and a proper construction of a new pedestrian bridge in the area. Now, the traffic is going to be diverted onto the service lane, which technically means that one of Nairobi's busiest roads is about to get even more creative in how it tests your patience and mine, to be honest. And here's my personal belief and my thought and my prayer, right? I wish every engineer involved in this project deserves to find an unexpected elaichi in every time they bite into biryani for the next couple of years. Because, see, the footbridges, they're needed. Yes, they are. But, you know, for the rest of us, I can already feel the panic. In fact, I'm panicking with you. Your destination, it's technically 5 kilometers away, right? But emotionally, it feels like it's in another country. And if you work in Westlands, your morning commute is about to become a long-distance relationship. I think you need to make HR your best friend, because for the next 3 months, see you in the next 20 minutes will be Nairobi's biggest lie.
1: Everything Nairobi talked about today. Minus the boring parts. The debrief.
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0: You see that road closure along Long Road, you know, for that construction of that big road to Naivasha Road, it's been giving guys on James Gishuru premium tears every day at this time. So to and fro towards Westlands is not looking that great for you. Proper slowdown on that area. Let's move into Parklands, right? They're trying to repair those potholes everywhere. So the junction of 2nd Parklands and Masari is not moving at all. Even 3rd Parklands, if you're trying to cross over from Masari Road, it is not friendly. Kusi Lane as well, some slow moving traffic there. I can see some on Parker Road as well as you're joining in from 3rd Parklands. If you're on Parklands Road towards Sarit Centre roundabout, that's exactly where you're facing another slowdown. Waiyaki Way inbound as well, moving very slowly from Wuga Green all the way into the Westlands roundabout. But if you're stuck somewhere, do give me an update. Coming up next, I do have Preetham and Nakasha Z's lined up for you. Sashwan Sashdev as well, but for now, Shreya Ghoshal with Besos.

0: Honestly, this song is giving me something from the Usha Utap era. I think that is why I like it so much. That's Sashwat with the Rumba Ho. You're with me, Nimrath, on Kenya's Premier Asian Mix. 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
1: One scrambled clue, zero time to panic. Scramboo starts now!
0: Okay, now if you have been hanging around with me this week, you know I'm obsessed with the soundtrack of this particular film, so I'm not going to give you the film's name, but here is how the game goes. I unscramble the letters of a Bollywood song and you figure it out this week what song that was, and it's one word only, right? So this one goes like this: R-A-S-H-T-A-R-A, and the Hindi word can be translated to mischief or a playful prank. I think if I give any further clues, it's going to be just way too easy. Even a class 2 kid's going to get it. So R-A-S-H-T-A-R-A, what Bollywood song is this? 29 minutes to the top of the hour. Let me know. 0701-186-186.
1: One scrambled clue, zero time to panic. Scramboo starts now!
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7: The government is accelerating plans to turn sugar factories into key producers of electricity as part of efforts to strengthen the country's energy security. 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
7: That's the business news. I'm Gloria Musimbi.
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lie. Even if you're Tico Road, right from exit 7 all the way to Garden City, choker block at the moment. But in case you're stuck somewhere, you know what to do. You are my eyes on the road. Very special ones. 0701-186-26. Get in touch with me. In the meantime, Tanish Bakshi is here with Angrai from Pati Patni or Bodo.

0: The one thing I think we can both agree on is Burna Boy definitely saved this song. But if you're a Shakira fan, mad respect as well. Die, die, that is a 6:30 on The Drive Show. You're with me, Nimrat and East FM. And of course, yesterday's games were so action-packed, especially with the Canadian midfielder Ishmael getting injured. I don't know if you've seen that video. I wouldn't recommend, but it looked scary. Now, of course, Canada did beat Qatar 6-0, and Switzerland led with 4-1 against Bosnia, and then South Africa and Czech Republic were a draw, which I was quite happy about, and you know, to be honest, the entire Africa. And then we had Mexico, who actually secured a win to mathematically guarantee them the top of the game group spot finish. Now tonight, of course, the US has home advantage, you know, but Australia has the advantage of being used to survived things that bite, you know, after surviving those animals in Australia. I'm sure today's game wouldn't be too badly off for them. That game is coming through at 10 p.m. It's the United States versus Australia. And if Trump is not your cup of tea, me and you are Team Australia for today. The next half hour, I do have Tera Naam and CI. It's a Bolly Afro House mashup. And right before that, Barsha with Banjatu.
1: Maa mohabbat ka izhar karti hai. 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Khud kitni bhi takleef mein ho, par bachcho ke chehre par muskaan le aata hai.
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6: The government is accelerating plans to turn sugar factories into key producers of electricity as part of efforts to strengthen the country's energy security. Agriculture Cabinet Secretary Mutahi Kagwe says sugar mills can generate significant amounts of power from bages, a byproduct of sugarcane processing. 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
6: That's the business news. I'm Gloria Musimbi.
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The Great American State Fair becomes the center of it all. All 50 states, a national prayer moment. 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There's never been a July 4th like this one. There never will be again. 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Freedom 250, the Great American State Fair, July 4th.

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